0: 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you're three numbers. 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
2: 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I know I'm sending 50 CDs at the man. I know my man, yes, sir. My man, son, on the man, my man, you know,
1: 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Me ba jo meet you.
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5: DJ
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5: I'm a send 50 Ghana the three numbers
1: na se se won so pese unye bidie na de bo amofa nti wa send 50 Ghana si di so Sanity. When you're Jim Ben, I send this canoe. Scarba had those, you probably bring us in this carbenti.
5: Dominic Asamoah.
1: Dominic Asamoah, about me, but was a child's robber and my mouse is here.
5: Matia.
1: You know, Beman Dominic Asamoah, so see one also was sending 50 Ghana or pursue DBA now or Bwam of Fanny Jumadian. Next caller. Hello.
6: Hello.
1: Maybe to meet you, Sir Charles, ni. Ewaha. Sorry, Sir Charles, for DJ Musumini.
6: DJ, catch us, Sir Charles, so name my power, you know,
1: why in ye, umpa? Sir?
6: Ah.
1: Dabin Omar, three numbers in a DD.
6: Thursday fortune, yeah.
1: Thursday fortune, but Baba Ben, Sir Charles, the man, when being forced at dancing, and you couldn't soon couldn't say, you marry.
6: Oh, and a crap, and a crap, and a crap. Sir Charles, ma'am, 24, 63. 68.
1: Eh, would you need Jabu Baba and Pau?
6: Ah!
1: That is a cigar by Lazine.
6: Ligri.
1: Oh, on ye. And maybe I told you, dear, any chemutter would you mean, such as Nene Mofrana or Sherman, so dear Bak,
6: Mati.
1: Okay, a branch and so I are, dear, was he Ligri. Next caller. Hello?
7: Hello.
1: Maybe I told you, dear,
7: DJ. My son is 36. Mumbuaman, I'm so many time as soon as I'm in this car.
1: Okay, sika ba ha dosu me pa to din be na de send this card.
7: Ayete Juliana.
1: Ayete Juliana, sister Julia ba. Yeah, Sir Charles the memo si sia wati.
7: Obebuo.
1: Kafra, you free we nya untu. We nya te Sir Charles nka. Na wa send card e free obi untu wati.
7: Mafia.
1: Okay, inu aba na seven no are ho. E free anu otu no. Next caller. Hello.
8: Hello.
1: Me pa to meet you DJ ni.
8: DJ police commander, been to me in the Midwishuka crime run. They send me 50 cities and they man, Mr. Charles.
1: You but also your police commander?
8: The platoon.
1: Okay, commander, but you eat you, sir.
8: And run, I send me 50 cities. Mr. Charles, I believe. Mammy and son on board, on the mammy and mammy and son in your abo. Maybe a sunken man and work, I'm a machine too, because.
1: Hey, how about you, Sir Charles? They say, Abu, you're a machine. Okay, police commander, me pacho any DM. Aba bena Sir Charles de ma wa o DJ.
8: Ah, wa ma bena me pafele.
1: Ah. 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
8: Ah, me no wa sa Mr. Charles asomo ara me ka me go. Na me nim so ka sa ankro fo no hungu.
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8: Ah, o ye genu
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8: Me pacho ma 24, o ma 63. And I'm 68.
1: Correct. 24, 63, 68. Police commander, I'm saying one or the mammy. And you know, Eddie, Mummy, I'm one more friend. Which you mutra? One for two, not back on Abba. Salute, sir, commander. Salute, sir. Commander.
8: I'm sure I'm so proud of you.
1: Yeah, that's it. Commander, I have free. Me bacho Sir Charles now in Kumaka and Mofan Twasso. Three numbers now power best any 50 Ghana. Two now 30. Me bacho send you any dinner day. Charles Asante. Next caller. Hello. Me bacho meet you.
8: DJ, Yanko Poncha, Mr. Charles, Papa, Papa, with my poly.
1: Amen.
8: Watching Tazi and Miss Anita Tessie, name the genuine body being. Maybe you know the mammy in Yalabo. It's many other papa.
1: Okay, Papa Fanti, who sent 30 Ghana, Master Charles, and Mabin or the Mawa Nibin in Abba Frey.
8: But more the mammy is 63 and 68.
1: Yes, Abba will be the more here, won't you?
8: Even me, I can put him in the man of the mammy. Hey, then 63 and 68.
1: Okay.
9: Mati,
1: send the bride, you abandon my sister, you know, Beman or sister. 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Wow, the eye ready. Utimis send the jay, and you're ready so with Chinanopa. Utimis send the jay, and I would chan yet in term. If you say an unbano, phone, I be busy pa. Next caller. Hello?
10: Hello?
1: Maybe I told me to you, Sir Charles, why I'm swimming near DJ.
10: Why you? At this one, Damako Masuno, Sir Charles, say ye.
1: Hey! Bema na uhu jom.
10: Opanyika se.
1: Papa, edie na esi, edie a this one edo wakuma suwa se chazi yeyi.
10: Kache papa ni se, yibi ya misero, adeso wama na mkwane ya wadeno metra su di bia. this one was your film soon, correct? Because you may know, come here,
1: Papa, what's your man? Let us say, DNS.
10: Me, dear mammy, and some is a dinner now.
1: Papa, better such as the man, while all two rooms say, where you?
10: Such as I'm 24, 63.
1: Correct, and they would do your neighbor and go for the new book, such as. And to me, my room, if you say division 3, such as the Oko, would you mean?
10: Matching.
1: Hey, my man, you know, a hood, you know, number near 0597162768. Next caller, hello.
9: Hello.
1: Maybe I told DJ, you meet you.
9: Honorable, I said, my grandson.
1: Hey, honorable, my grandson, oh, my honorable, be your go there. Maybe I told you, dear, our free uncle. What say you be nice to say what dear to us to say? All right, dear chat to you, baby. Fortune Thursday.
9: Fortune Thursday.
1: I'm said, Mao, you're bringing
9: it. I'm
1: 24. 63, 68. Honorable, I'm Pat. Mate, we don't know my mom, and some man. What?
9: Mate.
1: Okay, honorable, so we're last caller. Hello?
9: Hello, DJ.
1: Yes, sir.
9: Bacha
1: channel permission to me send in na se chase adjuma why
9: Bacha Martin.
1: Okay, no problem. We betima send in the china ebreko ya the course nyina asi ha wa send usika ye free radio so free na jiwaba won send usika so ye free radio so you betima send it na wa jiwaba ana wo channel pa na wa send me pa cho 3 numbers na pa e 50 Ghana 2 no e 30 da masese ma jimbre na motie DJ ne se chase akram.
11: And it's so brilliant. I'm Abanabo. Mamu said, "Call for more friend." 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I said, "I'm not manabo." 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My more friend in the Montomobo, Miss Lemon, Montomobo, Miss Lemon. 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Mammy, I across all the countries. Sabi, I'm looking say Accra, a hot FM 93.9. Anna. Kekus, and also say Life FM. Aye, Life FM. Also, so, Omae Dey, Omafa. It will be a word tie me, and anasa sami. But, nana, me pacho sa mete wunka. 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And the Yazis will be CNC Trudo Ematua. 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Yes, come at a Montomobo. Miss Enna, as Dana, man, mommy, I bought life. And then, Metrenamis and a boy. Metrenamis, life. Patch a Montomobo. Mamma friend, Patch a Montomobo. No, Sabanabo, Montomobo. Aye, Montomobo. Miss Mammy, my telephone number in you. Will be a wood team. I would the lotto in yes, when you knew, but when you man, when you beat that, I feel no trouble fool, I'm a tongue. If you are some penny for say, and some money tea and a tutu bean. I don't go on, was it? Ah, media me chrome quawa. Ubedu sa chronosuno, no be sucro a day at wasso. Messen number in you, 0541-88-9789. On some sick, I was sending in an. I have 25 cities. And then my rule, a bamboo says, Hadia, let's a course no bar neighbor, course no bar neighbor. Let's say, number in you, 0541 88 9789.
12: That's what 1962 tenio. When you do Accra Accenta, Accra Accenta, baby, Boba Bana, Unera office, one of my our Accra Bukum, Accra post office, Febe Bukum, Honia Boba Abano, Unera Accenta, Yakura Yajma office, one, Yawano. 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
11: 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No, I saw Monto Mobo, but here for Monto Mobo. 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And I come and come out for machine, Eddie Free, Nigeria, Eddie by. Thursday, I come and come out for machine free, Nigeria, by. What was second number, Smakumakumakumakumako 5? Say you, Eddie, I'm casting a lot of plan. 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And as my moose lotto ever plan. Your numbers be sir, moving numbers. Now some moving numbers, no, mammy, some are not able. Pony a dugum 1 to 19, your family be registers numbers. Some registers numbers, mammy. May catch it out, say. I bet one will be till Sabres is seeing. As at Nanas Sammy. May patcho make the rent as soon, may patcho. 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Loto e programming. 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Ade ti la bo ni edugu mno. Senge na mes ne do so che bo su ne woman in anon. By Buoloma and Marcus Yam Quan about singing number more. Obuolum says the poor, but one number be a goody fee. When yes, the cabinet lotto number, so we're church, and boy, and also lotto bob plan, mammy. When you put be a wood seeming, and another Sammy. Wood seeming, our first FM. Oberso de lotto, mammy, Miss Me telephone number in you. Mamma for first cafes, Kaukumasia. Monte men cut that, mammy. 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Be cassas in a ring. Said the confessor, you look to Elkruma, mammy. This will nip up your person in my age, ma. May ready south for 1 month. 25 cities, and I was sending. I told your famous nana, me patch on Miss Snow, the bank can 861. My catch order that. I, you better catch a new rush and send your chain median. At a new rush, meme bank canon, seeing you. New rush, meme bank canon, and 861. No. Na me the one bank ka bi ebe kan na me dia ba bi so account dia ma mami me se mema me ensa mami enka ma sinim da me se mami se mami ensa pa 5 na me se mami se mema me ensa na timi anropo mami na se me enu kura bo da na se odi 250 million mami da me se first candidate to write an agent no enye mema me ensa bebo ebe drop life a 0541 889 9789. Mammy be frame or say da. 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Sam, I mean, a new crew echo or so a yard maway at Osu. 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
12: and a mammy is sending the 25 cities. Mammy, that a brother was sending it back. And I made the abandoned man so when you know, Uncle Kucha 17, 16, 28. 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Bob, mammy, us enumerate tickets. 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Da, say no one. Da, come in the lotto punk. I send 200 million. Come in the bidder. Send you crucifix. What the man say? Offer near the annual funeral. And a mammon SNA 25 cities. And when you did know this, is can you now cook chai? You try say pet and a mammy. A banana dropwa, mammy, 200 million, mammy. Unto me, kata, and then that would be dinner, and answer, Sammy, mammy. My cat shall say, we are so unyankupon. Bible say, na only pet me, you be. I just would if you show at your man. When you are me at the child of my child, you be a non tour, a bidia sampaka, a big crowd, a bobo. Say a day, lot of paper, say CA, me a forecastle, me a writer. The whole Asante region, forecast of one, writers for many penny amadomano. Ah, yet the lot of paper, echo to be able to say, eh, as I'm watching any, and I did the ayum, and I shatawale anymore, mammy. Shatawale, and ya do boom lot of paper and that. By a Cassiantonum dia, shatawale bit mato, a Cassiama bodia. As I'm wondering, a bit mabo, because I don't much again, so be an idea, Utunfuna Copon, a dear man, mammy. And that's a lot on when you know, but I wouldn't be that, mammy. We ain't here to work, and I'm an auto. Miss A 0541 889 0541 889 If you are some penny for say, obese to do Emma to what? 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Me telephone number nini. 0541 889 0589 Miss Affin will chop a fool. I'm an atom. Me po obia shall be the way team. Now, what now? No, I'm going to now, I'm going to cook for you. I'm going to cook for you. My head is a monkey. 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Now, so soon, Utu for Nanko Pom, and my ma, just say, and Yama winning that so. Sabek mami lotu se me mama mi nu tuisi okura no so 2020 Ghana na mami e 40 million sterling minim se lo besi cha aba na fa mami aba ne babo we da fa me banka no e 61 se the 25 series what do ya na yesu be mu atwa sika ye didi da o na su sika ne nsu en me se what do ya unyakopo be mu atwa me telephone number ni ni e 0541 0541 88 9789. Post that I don't want more pay than some unicorn. Or the two sure is better than Kukufa, mommy. Lotto to Mrs. Sandy Pabby Bree Sebring. I have 0541 88 9789. I have 0541 88 9789. 0541 88 9789. It will be a who tell me service is here, mommy. I think we're trouble for a man at Tonquem. Oh, Sunday 25 series. Messi were a GD. Bible says a GD will be to me soon, Yamien. Will be a mommy. When you look to be that way, ain't she a ton a minute to me? No tonchia. No tonchia, pa, mommy. Will be a lot to know you be that. I confirm, madam, voila that down. I sound for that down, mommy. Also, me. Me say, cross your bar neighbor, oh, see you, and you're a little bit. My mommy and son, but mommy, Miss Emma, Miss Mammy, with a for banker 61, mommy. 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Now, Miss Mammy, me and you could have bought. 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Miss Mandy, first can I tell you to write tunnel? 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

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If ye de we any fear de bia, if ran upano num kusinu num ne fa for a fi dien to Fox 97.9 FM. Neti asempaka.

0: 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All right, bye bye. 0546. Hello, a friend for honey. We didn't baby. I can say free. Hello, hello. All right. I me say ahomani di ehamaka okay free si number mame fa number we ma 0545 0545 462120. Hello, of friend for money.
1: Hello.
0: Yeah, Joe.
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0: a radio don't patch on our way. You were giant content and my brain in tea. Ah, me whom? You. Yo, we shall also. Michelle, you are no more. Oh, winna. All right. Hello, a friend for when you didn't baby a castle free. You know, yo, yaw, I'm ponsa. Yo, young quay. Oh, Kafra. Oh,
1: he beat you now to die. You are dead now to 24.
0: Yo,
1: I saw a car.
0: All right. You. Which round so young ponsa? A riding car, huh? Hello. Of ref for when oh, went to me and Janasso. May Breno Yasson 0545462120. Uba so I may foul. Hello. Brother Stephen Kakari.
2: Good morning,
0: brother. Amen. One council ho. Seven kakari mi chian so ayem fo nyina e na no pay. Any asafo no so. All right. Hello, ofre fo ho any udin ni baby akase free.
3: Hello, pastor.
0: Yes.
3: Good morning, sir.
0: Morning, sir. Me pacho wa mood ni baby akase free adaroma. 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Okay, odi ami free free so am free. 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Okay. Hello, free for when udi ni baby akase free.
4: Hello.
0: 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Yeah, morning. 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
4: Akase free jam cover.
0: All right. It's you. In terms, only last call and you uncle in terms of. A brilliant.
4: 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I said, no, we are here. We must sign your coupon and she share. 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
5: Enyarwa would one night be a while to meet it that Sanimo Hokatasu Kra won to mina, Ewa, Pepun, Minimuya, any Hunimunsio, Nami Betrawan wardrobe. 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
10: And I can say Yaksen Mixer and Namakuma for this Aru. Says Mr. Wopo Mam for Yale Malaria, Jaundice, Fever, Typhoid, and Honamia. Uber prepares and on the B. If you say a fear BMU, Yaksen Mixer, it will move Yasuda won't be. 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Will do crumb your body will see a communal labor. And can Murphy will be an awarding baby.
9: What was I mention when you have?
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4: And anyone who has an evil expectation about this nation, anyone that has imagined evil, and any group of people scheming for power, irrespective of the security and the peace of this country, whoever they are, wherever they are, let the angels who kill without mercy visit them right now. Put your hands together, pray that prayer. Come on, somebody, open your mouth. 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Let nothing compromise our security. 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

0: basa rei shika luha basa ikamalandu kavan divei lutaki anda shamalakunda wasaka imasadundi kibasan kefanda kasada ilayansu kadimba sabaya o kida hadaba. 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Kudika tande lezia. Now, whoever these people are, whatever agenda and plan they have under their sleeve, where our nation is concerned.
1: Elections Committee, I thank you for joining us this morning. The National Elections Committee has been entrusted with the responsibility of overseeing the process leading to the election of the party's national executives. We recognize the importance of this responsibility. The election of our national officers is not merely an internal administrative exercise. It is an important democratic process through which members of our party choose the leadership that will help steer the affairs of the New Patriotic Party. Our responsibility as a committee is therefore clear: to provide a process that is credible, transparent, orderly, fair, and firmly grounded in the constitution of the party. Today, we wish to place before the party and the general public the key arrangements governing this election. The National Executive elections are being organized pursuant to Article 10(2) of the party's constitution and other relevant provisions of the constitution as amended.
2: Of morning shows.
1: The rules and arrangements we are announcing are therefore intended to provide a clear framework
2: of morning shows

Adam said, son of fire, son of your boob, crying. I feel you talk quiet to anyone called Juba. Eddie, I come on the address saying, but I know so I've been in by me. No, so so. Can't you tell your brother? But on the same, yes, so many of your tears in tea. Yes, I don't know, pray that when you want. And yes, I didn't come your money. That is why I don't pay such a PH. Yes, a very good morning. And welcome once again to the studios of 97.9. And indeed, this is Fox Morning Drive. Friday's edition. Now, time check exactly 46

Now, who didn't tell her to pray church here? You're back again. Yeah, sure, see. Yeah, this in there. Yes. It is for his grace and mercy. For his divine intervention. And you know, the camera for your church here. Yeah, then I see everybody.

late Fana Hours. That is today. I mean the one who began this week with you and remains faithful to you. Through It's Fana Hours, the pillar of the world, the unshakable foundation holding you alive, family and work stable when everything else shifts. Jehovah Jireh, the great provider who meets every hidden, indeed every hidden need from Monday until this Friday morning. I am not doing. That is all of us. Me can kiss you at pimp himself. Where is already? It is by his

beginning to finish. Yeah. I have strength. If all might according to God's glorious power, yeah, to complete this week with joy, yeah, unfailing mercy, his mercies have preserved me through the last 5 days.

Into the fun piece, knowing when the weekend is blessed. Already was in the air. As we reach the end of this week, we want to thank you for your guidance and blessings. Thank you for another day to live. Every breath you take is a gift from you. Thank you for the love. Yes. The strength to face any challenges in life, Lord, we ask for your loving, indeed a loving hand, to cover our family and loved ones every single day. May your presence be with us in everything we do. Yes, this is our candid appeal and our candid prayer. Yes, this is Fox Morning Drive 97.9. Transmitting from the Garden City of Ghana, Kumasi. There are two for city. Adopay watching. Let me on TV, be a very good morning to you. Especially to the senior citizens of the country. Good morning. Civil society organizations, countrymen, ladies and gentlemen, once again, Adopay Akwaba. A feeling in me, I'll be a whole Waba Shanty Regional. This is the powerhouse 97.9 Radio University. That's right. Within Eddie Coffee and Ponson Crawford. That's right. Enemy production team led by Kwesi Terian Saketi Shishi. Ekoba. Brother Marcus. I am watching OMCR. Yes. Chief Technician on duty. Mr. Benetto. Good morning to you. And entire team in the program's manager. A crampuffle. That's right. And entire team in the program's manager. Yes. My name is Sen and so ready to him. And I'm back with you. But I mean, can't so sir. Oh, yeah, Kupo, can you hold your shots, you know? Or the baby. Yeah, you're quite. Maybe you're in the pop up in the year, dear. I don't play the ever come as what you want. Boom, pay your chuck, can you want so much to be? I am sure, sir. Yeah, your friend, you know me. Or the baby, I want some back, I want second way. Yes, Aristotle Kazembe said, tigers and lions will never eat grass, man must eat. You may need it, you may call your name. Hey, at what's up? Well, you knew my pa. Yeah, you know, I didn't ask you, I didn't hear to me, you know, sir. Yes, I'm here to me, I didn't know you.

era de kan ho boye na fe otutu ye de mo si ye wo ye ye kase ye ye ye papa ebende so so we are part of the divine selection. He's the keeper of your steps. He guides your feet and keeps you safe on your path. He's the source of daily mercy. The source of daily mercy. His grace is fresh every single morning, even on a Friday morning. He hears you. He listens when you pray during a busy weekday. Yeah, they come every year to pray. Mamincha. This is the day. Pastor Edmond. Man with your Duval. Benny was sent to me from Pierre Brice. Very good morning to you. Elder Pito Drew. 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And that team, Nina.

0: chairman.
1: And a premier chairman and Saka Yadi. Eyes open. Take a breath. And let the rest of the world wait for just a second. Minim sir. Nah. And the second one, yeah, but eventually at the party, he be. I know your mind might already be racing with bills. There may be worries in those stuff. Quiet prayer. And I promise you, what is it? Between him. Oh, ha. My name will be here. It's a new morning. Another sunrise to leave, to stay, to win, to move forward, to be remembered. That's right. The new Patriotic Party, ma, and of money not change. I am Ubra Nasu. Any PP. And one in a wizard, nomination fees. Our 50,000 Ghana cedis for national chairpersons, 30,000 Ghana cedis for vice chairperson, 25,000 Ghana cedis for general secretary, 10,000 Ghana cedis for all other main positions, and 8,000 Ghana cedis for Nasara women and youth organizers. NPP National Elections Committee ne kasi. The former sanitation minister Cecilia Dapa has been appointed to chair the National Vetting Committee. Cecilia Dapa to chair National Vetting Committee. Joe Gatte chosen to chair National Appeals Committee. I see. Hey, I mean, all the aspirants. But Kai said the power belongs to the people. And he said, oh, Kai said, there's no doubt about that. Yes, it is true. The

hwe so pa no pon so wa dia dum ye seye ye ni so na ye so pa ye bia nya fine. I think that na o twi na o mbe ya virgin wo wo chama won to me eyo o chena ene kai NPP 4 mona mona ja mona wo apa so o ye baba chia no pay mon kwatro na o wi a di party ni hyehye so o wi a di party.

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Na usan so tan ni panana minim sa. Naturally, pana umpena sem. After elections and can be. But you see, some people will still support the losing candidates. And then sink your political parties, no. After elections. Nah. Maybe we also supported the losing candidates. Aha, Juniper. We say, Kwaba. Yeah, the stories, no, ever brought him. I'm going to win some bands. Sound the stories making the news alliance in the bedroom. Now, you can watch me on a live on your radio, my radio, and our radio. This is Fox 97.9. Business, decision. Yeah, I'll be taking for the interest of the country for your political parties. Then, who too? Emma baby all free and decided mount. Emma young could be a one decided mount. I decide for the best. When it becomes him, you say, I'm a takas outside the power. See if you are emotionally attached to your tribe, religion, or political learning to the point that truth and justice become secondary considerations. Your education is useless. Your exposure is useless if you cannot reason beyond petty sentiments. You are a liability to my income. Maybe in two. Maybe in two. Kuna ku anime ye. Maybe as if you're gonna get an F. You'll be a new one dance ye. Sebe ya. Decision of it taking in day. Tomorrow. It's beautifully waiting for you. Edition is mommy. Say, you send your friend. Ain't you come on, Hopande? You're the son of your quiet. All them come on, I won't need you now. Not a pay. You be sans was to be this Friday morning. Yes. So you're quite by the good and with some of you. You're back. Good morning.

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0: Aji,
1: Edwadi, Enkrat, Suyi, Atum.
0: Ya,
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3: All right, and I don't pay. Yeah, more ten. Yeah, more crab. Brenna, so a good year, moon, some kakra, yabu, no. Our Fox Morning Drive Sports and so any other pro na bi pia etimi akoye bo modern na journey yan ensom ewo aye YouTube aye Fox TV GH wa bra Marcus ebo atuma na odi mfoni na afen so no aye de tse bi 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
4: yeah the the message is that you can see a hardworking group with many young good players, that they is going to be better and better for sure. We gave us the chance today to still make the World Cup. The next phase, I think it would be November, December or something like that. And so we will have a lot of time to make sure that we are in a little bit better form than we have been, even if we work hard and did our...
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0: 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What be cried, you won't come out. Well, who are you? 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Not at the problem. Me, you are one in the tin, you say, Mukuno, Menin and Quay, a Miami repair. Now, so Bama now, Wombam and nine. I want to tell you about a cranium. A bois. And I know so, and And not in an enemy, Miss Anno. Say, and who be here? But dear never see it. So, my son, you're not catching us. But some worry become. And your ashes are Wabana de Babano. And I did some way, neighbor. Now, you sit down, you see, come. You need my money in the money bed in Como. Na Mumma Yentium Coma. And my money be the two and Bientia. A man be says, Omukunka says, or more. Said ye. 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
5: me patches say that's it. Some are no crap, but remember, you be home, welcome. I'm more money. Ubehua, no, no, be our quenum, no, no, be our, and son of a catcher, so minas, Miss Yaw.
2: Yes,
5: I am a buffoon. 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
2: who are you?
1: When you go cool for dear, to be being also while immune. Well, me not, dear. Well, me not so be a one as your mamma. A better maybe no, I am. Maybe you cry while you are now by me. When you are holding. Now, what dear Nassa? Who are called while you are Nassa Matum? A bit to me, accident, a mere tree and night. A sebio, young couple of Frenchman. A bit to me, playa. Now, quite best enough, be a door by a corner on your boar for mamma.
2: Yes,
1: you know, not one neighbor. It's immediate. What by me, men found some immediate padada. Or by the Obama found,
2: yes, you.
1: Sabama found us 1 year, but that's my head, my crowd. No, how? We had my woony how? When you're scouting me to a child, what is it?
0: Okay. It's a swan, a yes. It's a bimo and money beach, I say. Sir, what about worry? So, what about catching, I say? What about worry, dear Kahuna? And my yes, I'm quite straight back to zero. 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
0: yes and you do the problem
6: and when you problem I did be a when you problem be an who you say you use some so money you use some so papa and when you problem I didn't know when you are saying a person of engineer could use a fire car. No catch us a car where you put in the goon. Now you put so many diesel in the goon.
0: Because I'm
6: with the engine. I had a good to say, a best say, it's all gone by. But when you put there, I don't do when you put there. They are natural, and I say at this year. When you put there, we are natural. I did the other thing between the other things yesterday, eh, natural.
0: Okay.
6: See, a car body, yes. May uncle Faboba, and from what I did at the Amo say, yet a sort of that Diana Manayo, you may that Diana, that yeah. The catcher was saying, we need to do any natural. As I say, Daniel and natural, and the men put down.
0: Yes.
6: It's in there, on a bantama. Contemporary, and Yanian sent for telling me pretty cool for the end. It's fancy, I just say, Ababa Yan Yan Yababet Sassy. And so I back and say, hey, you're going to be just a little. Eddie, say, you're catching
0: me, Yabayan,
6: and now we are. Dynamo, what we are in Fibber,
0: a
6: true one with the idea. But in Suma Backlink, and money how the baby, if you say, after the first time you have to just have to be a drone or so be a bar. Sans you, Sans, son, I've been pregnant in Nam or the Union Abab on
0: tonight. Am I doing you?
6: What do we need? Any time,
0: come on, catch it.
6: Come on, either say, feel it a bit. Don't say, I didn't feel it. Oh, but just kill so. You won't do. Oh, maybe a 110, 120. Oh, then you know, now baby, a 94, 95. It's a sour consul to be a super to so. Because we saw your obesa, diabetes a bell, we are obesa, hypertension bell, and they and I are marketing now about 20% for hypertension. But they don't know. Because I'm going to check it. And so my back and can apostle doctor, you know, yourself will say, and to not see my hypertension, and cross my first stroke mechanic. He say,
7: and now we have a problem. I said, now you are never come what to
0: me. Yes,
7: to be a better year, do not afraid. Never hear anything. Now I'm not offensive, so some funny I do on my
0: dinner. It shall be a testament. Or so about one of Magano.
7: There were a doctor's any unnecessary apartment engineer for most of one Casancasa, a training woman, a true bar, or bell jarred or bar.
0: Okay,
7: that was a good bema.
0: Okay,
7: now send there when we send men and give you a bar for money with that room. If you say, I can't tell you, and I'm not going to say, did you do baby? I say, you see, I'm going to be a dream. It's not a pro.
0: You're
7: very indicators of health.
0: Okay.
7: When you're not going to know, you're not going to know. So, I'm not going to have any money. Because you're not going to be a dream. Nini say ya eti dem say na akwa obi asa.
0: Mm.
7: Ni se men kwa, ze every week biara.
0: Adan no bi say. Adan ni.
7: Se se ha ba kene kan tan ka de sa e do mo so dia ba se. So so won sa oba na sa de ni ko ni pedo ni mu a. Ya se e ko fa o ha obi be ni pedo na wo sa de de de jai. 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I'm from Costa Rica, San Salvador, even from Chile, San Luis. Now, when we are traveling, we are going to be able to do it. I did the other day. I could not even go out and see them. I could not even go out and see them. I could not even go out and see them. I could not even go out and see them. I could not even go
0: out and
7: because what you are saying now, build the fatter, started at the mouth of your skin. Your skin is not that sad. Then I shall see you.
0: Okay.
7: It's not a bit too much. What you say? Ah. We dey sadi a holy fever. It's your ear be a chassis a holy fever. It's me breast cancer starting. It starting from the left armpit. What's now baby I'm show?
0: I don't know the system. Yes, I know.
7: Your number is from Heba Clinic. Any year, Juma? Hey, 0546.
0: 0546.
7: 73.
0: 73.
7: 55.
0: Double 5.
7: 22.
0: Double 2.
7: 0546.
0: 0546.
7: 73.
0: 73.
7: 55.
0: Double 5.
7: And 22.
0: And a double 2.
7: And I saw number back. 0551.
0: 0551.

0: 25.
1: Number said you join me. I said the number you did here Juma was in hospital one in.
0: Okay.
1: How do you know? How do you know? And your doctor said the baby is second year old. And so my back said, "What the journey do you mean?" I said, "So, so, so, so, so, so, so, so, so, so, so, so, so, so, so, so, so, so, so, so, so, so, so, so, so, so, so, so, so, so, so, so, so, so, so, so, so, so, so, so, so, so, so, so, so, so, so, so, so, so, so, so, so, so, so, so, so, so, so, so, so, so, so, so, so, so, so, so, so, so, so, so, so, so, so, so, so, so, so, so, so, so, so, so, so, so, so, so, so, so, so, so, so, so, so, so, so, so, 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
0: known. 0551.
1: 0551.
0: 75. 75. 22. 22.
1: And a
0: 24. You number, I will be you. I will soon have a back rank. Now, what about one right here?
1: We saw
0: a Faria. We saw a station. We saw a Kantanka. The hospital.
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1: okay
0: bia yeye
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1: okay
0: ise eko basa oha ona adibabano se yo hawa yi juma unko fiyo sadana ebe juwa tuwo
1: okay
0: Yeah, sure. So I have a clinic say, what did you do on so now? I'm not playing.
1: Look, I'm not paying me that say.
2: Okay, Etty, and I'm not going to be a man. That's what it's about. Now, maybe I'm going to add the amount. I was 0546999744 0501436476. Yeah, be a man. Now, dear, what do you call? Franco Vendo Ventures. A banner, a yokra, you move some. Say yet it will be. Yes, you are there. Yet church, a crap of swabby yokra. No cry, now your fair. A candy, I did yokra. No cry, now your fair. Now you come up. Now I'm gonna cry. A Franco Vendo Ventures. One more, I was sick, I ever home. One more warranty boot, ever home. One more spraying machines, ever home. One more insecticide, ever home. One more weedicide, ever home. But 10 years. Now, one more the couple. I know I am insecticide. Couple. And one more yaba. But Madia Agrochemical Shop, Bia Bura. Also, pack a couple. One with Yamoko, tomatoes, green pepper, garden eggs, and to Sudia Piano. What's a morning business on almost Sino? And a present to Spresso, a big Kumwanina, a big Kumpreco, a big Kumina, and a couple. A crafting in Uncle Pedito, and a big Brawati, and a officer Toro. And also, Ebua, someone with a cabbage, you know, was a army worm, which is a worm, nobody did. And also, Ebua, I'm a someone in a few more, I'm watching at all. And the Casamino, a Crafonia, come home. Now, I'm afraid you're right, Franca J. I'm not that Franco Vedo Vetas, I know. And I'm not sure, dear, I bet it's more, I pay over him, dear. Well, sure, dear, I do a minister of aggregate pain. A great one doing me a pa, Bombardia and a fellow. One more cocoa board. I'm going to say fine, Jen, and I went down Cronum, I was saying, be a talk at the cash shop, be a so I'm going to do a hot cup of cup over hall. That's an officer Toro, and so ever hall. From 0244153869 and now 0207479270. 0207479270 and now 0244153869. Oh, Fena, what's in the number of them as a member? Maybe behind the camera and for my man. I can't wobble, but say, I dear. Uncle Vendo Beba, I'm a Timo. 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I'm a Naba, I'm a CIO, see, I'm quite near a call. The Bonnie and my sending now, what by I'm going to cross with Jim with a stamp to say, Panay. From here to Chesi Bibia by the council call, Lance, I would win. I'm a Hammer Bibia, I come up. 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You be out here, it's called Tatia. Mamadiani, the Postal and Courier Service Regulatory Commission. And you could have now one more M. I was 0302 77 04 and 68. Impus Herba Mister. I sharp herbs in the other. Impus Herba Mister. O pause in a grove. O pause in a grove. Mamadia Kojibi. Say your diabetes. Say your ulcer. Say your cancer. Hypertension. And then we are their candidiasis. Body pains. Menstrual pains. Be a 0246208496 and 0261388149. Okay, young Kwa Humanoso. Nah, I'm for I shall see Basso. Now, you're for more 0546999744. You're beyond one, you're 0546999744. And never who a man of Jenny,
3: hello,
2: morning. But you want to go
3: to
2: the same time. But you
3: sound I'm going to be a man.
2: Okay, that's it. That's it. I also know. Samens Eba Clinic. Kumasi Asokolimampo. Amene Asokolimampo Rua Bank in the different room. Mamadia Nafo Nichita Ho. Say on your stroke. And Namu Yadia. Say your white. Hepatitis B. Candidiasis. Obe Pua. Low sperm count. Kidney problem. On your prostate. And knee. Usisi. Menstrual related disease. Ninina. For Nichita. A yes. Samens Eba Clinic. Asokolimampo heya ni yewo ya ban asokolimampo rua bank no fe wo mo e wo 0240826995. Hello. Hello.
4: Hello.
2: Morning. Yes sir.
4: Abi we go live down.
2: Continue down. Abi yanko.
4: Ah, e ma na ko mo dia ba ba mo bua.
2: Sir.
4: Yes ni se e suma ya ya na o mo dene do fi bu mo fo mo mo kunu.
2: Okay. Hello.
5: Hello, good morning, number one.
2: Yes, sir.
5: And I give you a call again.
2: Adam.
5: And I Kofi and I am a boy.
2: Kofi
5: and
2: Kwenim.
5: And I say, yeah, I didn't know. I'll be here and be with you.
2: Hello. Oh, Oko. If I come to the Jackson Herbal Center, at the Jackson Herbal, Mr. Ediaba, Omadia malaria fever, say typhoid fever, menstrual pains, loss of appetite. And then you know you be a Jackson Herbal, Mr. Ebuapa, Jackson Natural Capsules, gonorrhea, syphilis, candidiasis, brahesia. Omadia Kojibi, Jackson Cold Capsules, waist pains, constipation. Your turn to be an Obenya B. 0244-723541. Yankwa Humanoso. Hello? Yes, sir. Good morning.
6: Good morning, sir.
2: When are
6: you?
2: Adam, when are you?
6: Taxi driver, Bush Yaku.
2: Okay.
6: Oh, yeah, the Matipan, you made the IM with you.
2: I mean,
6: that's from taxi driver, my BM
2: Kuka.
6: Nana, as a man with the Abbey, in fact, me and Miss Chance would be an answer. You know, you will tell me, Nana, Menana Ba, or Wale, Yawale, and me, and Namanana, and they have 10 minutes. 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
3: No.
2: Tazi. 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
3: Hala.
7: I'm going to go to the house. And if I don't want to tell me when I can't, I don't want to say, I'm going to tell you, I'm going to tell you. And the other one is the only
2: one. You're going to tell me. 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
3: 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54 54 54 54 54 54 54 54 54 54 54 54 54 54 54 54 54 54 54 54 54 54 54 54 54 54 54 54 54 54 54 54 54 54 54 54 54 54 54 54 54 54 54 54 54 54 54 54 54 54 54 54 54 54 54 54 54
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2: now full of public health in 2025 estimated that there are 82,500 people who use drugs in Ghana. The drugs they use include heroin, cocaine, tramadol, methamphetamine, and this drug that I've mentioned excludes cannabis, which is the most abused drug in this country. So you can imagine. Out of this, 16,300 are coming from Ashanti region. Honorable. HIV prevalence among persons who use drugs in the Ashanti region was 6.6%, several times above the national average of 1.4. The study also found out that 10% of people who use drugs begin before the age of 15 and 54% before the age of 19. Those figures should make us pause and think about how deeply opioid use and misuse has penetrated some of our communities. In 2025 alone, 1,179 people received treatment for substance use disorders from 30 treatment centers across the country, and 88.5% of those receiving treatment were between 20 and 44. And let me bring your attention to something. By the nature of my work, I sometimes visit rehab centers. I was so sad when I saw 3 medical doctors, 2 pharmacists, and 3 nurses at a rehab. After studying for 7 years, you end up at a rehab. How will your parents feel?
0: Eno eye opanyim pa ohwe asoyeye a wono mo ewe nubone num so ewo memu sedye beya entumi nkonanim meje director general edima narcotic control commission major general Maxwell Obuba nene ene ekotiye no
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Yeah, 397.9 Fox FM. It exactly 8 minutes downside of two. And we are keeping doing the party. 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African Express. 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Facebook is Fox FM. The teen opportunity is Finance Upon FM. And you've come to Kumasi, Kumirika, Kizao, Sekrom. 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Maponyi. Audition from Gitala Matramagum. In the my easy, I'm more bonyum. I feel. Because it's the food of the soul, eh, why? On champion, I'm a doctor, Bizajiman. The doctor of the multitude. The doctor of our time. The king of the fearsome three empire. And the one will feel music, pa. Number 14 will feel. I say, Mapo, whoa. Ampa, we are boss player, Ampa. Number 14, Dr. Zajiman, was upon Tony Ho. I was upon Kassa. In the action. From 3 to 6 p.m. as usual. It's our Good Friday edition of our sports show. Adapt Fox Focus Boards. Squad in here ready one time for the mind, y'all. Who's going to be the head? I mean, you know, head of that. The legend Ike. Ike, the nervous ones, and the powerful team beyond. From 3 to 6 p.m., Fox Focus Boards. And from 6 to 6:30, local news in Akana, Mansendeguru. From 6 to 7 p.m., social and funeral announcement time. From 7 to 9 p.m., Nefiado, and Nyasamshe. 7 to 9 p.m., Nyasamshe, with a man, the woman, I want Tanana. I saw what you asked. So make it with a water Tanana between hours of 7 to 9 p.m. this evening. On Nyasamshe. And from 9 to 12 midnight, Fox the happy hour. From 12 midnight to the next day, 5 a.m. in his presence on 97.9, Fox FM. That's the rest of our menu for today.

0: But Obin so di banana so oh hunu sa age ni pomu ba mi example.
1: Oh.
0: Ba uno mo hepa plus.
1: Pavi
0: and a plasmus. Na odi abehu.
1: Na the banana 5 le ka ho.
0: Eh hunu say yes, ana nyame hira. Nyame hira Ghana.
1: There you go see.
0: Tiger Nutty last time student ba ko a na o share ni testimony so dog. He say the wa ma me hu say mi hia chemical wa him fio.
1: Mhm.
0: Ase na di bia no o the chemical sabi sabi sabi. Or call washroom crack or pass urine crana. This is the chemical nibi
1: Oh, I remember some
0: fear of say possible infection and pass one ya and check na infections.
1: Ah,
0: was shah sienum hepa plus for plasmus. Then I tap you to a chino. I said, Doctor, see my friends in your poor campus is now. I have a gum no movie. Oh, they mean say what friends are campus. Oh, they are and yet gum. Yes.
1: We are tagging.
0: It is all your student are who tell me nasty all red gum and affect o sia. And you know number gum who lectures I'm on.
1: Dabby.
0: Gum now we know nutrient bear pan or gum name.
1: Fast what bang pan a winya.
0: And they wildfire phone never read the gum no effect. And the student do one who say ah na say gum ye week one nutrient be any two a sound effect. Ade na menu atadwe nensan so emma me system no boost to nenu anti take care of yourself.
1: Thank you.
0: And into hepa plus pv plus mo se de e prepare ni pedua no emma unya saa ne me yede to akire e ho mfa so into hwe mpa na hepa plus pv and a plasmos akoye no John the Baptist
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0: 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Me bano sisi ane huni mu. What da ne ye say me ba on to me kura our primary JHS SHS. 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
0: 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And if you bony a home brass, you
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0: The beer, sir.
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0: 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I am not me num Yanko Pomo bro who's so stress. 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Because one here, ya ko fa once now, more before Eddie Hammer, I could bow crum.
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0: 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Now ober battle cancer. 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
1: In Serbia what you say kodu no air 5.
0: Yes, kodu the air 5.
1: But attack you
0: no. 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
0: 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Mi so attack you no menyi say enwe. 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
0: 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Or by wa bwan moonsi.
1: Ah, then. And look at that, deno. A koi ye papa.
0: My number is 0542
1: 0542
0: 77
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1: 72
0: and now 059
1: 059 13
0: 67
1: 67
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0: 059
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0: 13
1: 13
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3: 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All this, not Pavi, and the Plasmox mixer. 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And now 0542-807907. 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
12: 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I'm not going to cut sports. I'm going to say, I'm going to be. 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
1: 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I had a name now, yeah, order, no. I'm say I ready.
0: Share what you have fee.
1: Wow.
0: So, so, pon a me too, at the mom of our mumu so. She said, online shopper, what to idea? What Pima will use to see that a swan? What they are the corner bread would be. Minty bida, I did Abba Pamo.
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10: Gol. 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Sí, Diego de Ramona. Gol.
11: As we reconvene the internationals in the springtime. Well, it's a long ball through and
12: oh my God, an insane goal!

0: Aye, ni wati wo kuro wiri, okra wiri, bra wiri, woma so, asante mawura, ono kura mpose, aye, unti, uti, aye, unyame, esi wihine.
1: Moretti scores about 118 to 110. Judges Bert Clements and Glenn Feldman both scored about the same, 116 to 112. All three in favor of the winner by unanimous decision. He is now the unified WCWA and WO welterweight champion of the world and still undefeated.
0: Aye, ni wati wo kuro wiri, okra wiri, bra wiri, nwoma so, asante mawura, ono kura mpose, aye, unti, uti, aye, unyame, esi wihine.
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3: Mosadika Mahas, Balum Wadahaki Samado, Sayadu Kalahadia, Eriki Mohuta,
4: well, and thank God it's Friday. It's a one another wonderful Friday. A bird will see a dear good year moon summer bremo. Aha, a Fox 97.9. A Focus Sports. If we celebrate El Kopi Miseno in Sia Ebobo, Daniel Kofi Ajapon, the grandmaster of the local stories, Ewaha, Triple AATK Ewaha, Kwame Amwatin Esho Tobu Tinim, NFA Amponsa Israel, Enso Ewaha, Kofi Aristotle, Sanso Ena, Eya Andy Caro, Omenina Buama Jumedin Etimia Koso Kama Kama, Medin de Nana Kofu Isuan San, Obetimi Afrem Ike, Yabakwa Monana Triple, Ede Eye Amafo Cross in Samron, Opinion Edia Ba. Na Kumasi Asante Kotoko Eho se bebre wa ha na Haas Jesse ni baaye no na Haas supporters ni eye dede Haas Jesse ni baaye no na Haas folk supporters no om eye dede na Triple say
5: legend nyam ya do me hoye
4: I like your African way.
5: Oh,
4: thank you. Asante kwa kwa in-house jesi ni kurano.
5: Mm-hmm.
4: FS ni has jesi ni.
5: Oh, sir.
4: Mina me kachira u.
5: Za osa adi asemaba.
4: Ote asye?
5: Ya, odi asemaba.
4: Okay, so. I'm watching by training. Oh.
5: Okay. Can be. What's
4: I'm watching. Me sumi di adi bi. Aye, you
5: want to hear on fan
4: to say, no, aha,
5: hey,
4: oh, shana,
5: no, mum, fat, okay,
4: triple
5: legend,
4: the hope brand, aye, has a folk, yes, you know,
5: okay,
4: come on,
5: designer by,
4: ain't he, come on, mommy, has this, you know, aha, mommy, has a folk, yes, you know,
5: okay,
4: the hope brand of one, aye, by,
5: aha,
4: and has a folk, as you say,
5: aye. Top notch.
4: A visita.
5: Yeah.
4: Meanwhile, Kwame Amwate.
5: A beba.
4: Okay, it has this in here.
5: Okay.
4: Has this here, the whole brand. I am on in here.
5: Home kit. And our first strip.
4: And that's a first strip. Yes.
5: See, you know. Football in terms, Zane can.
4: Matthias here.
5: First strip.
4: First strip.
5: Mm.

0: this because I said it before. Two. The second one, you say, Aden yet to where you're then, yet to where you're then. Sir Carlos Cruz, now, I'm about to say, and you're okay, Moody Bamana, that is fine. Me, Debbie, I'm a case, I say, me, say, national team, no, I'm for coach, you have me, Miss Opportuno. Me, tiny chi, I'm fine, my baby, Tremagin. Iti, Mufa Carlos Cruz, I'm in support, but I'm fine, you have me, because I'm a man, the support, no, here, because Otuadu never had the support of Carlos Cruz, any. You're in support, no, I'm fine, my baby, Tanahaka. Any demand. It is a movie, Sir Carlos Cruz in this 150,000. I'm famano. No, coach a team because a name was a coacher. Me bato obe coach Ghana in South 4 matches. No, and there wasn't was starting the place needing come
1: up. So, for consistency sake, any continuation sake, Sir Cobasa Carlos Cruz, as of 10 stance, now or table one or so. Now, you can say Carlos Cruz is our coach. Uber okay.
0: Me may okay say or twaso.
1: Oh, but me
0: would me say may okay say at long last ya confirm somebody to continue the team. But me ye okay in Carlos Cruz personality in tactics because me impe me minjin to say Carlos Cruz bit me lead for a very long time.
1: Okay.
0: And to see a yeah on say the entire mania brain ye. On some of the two I'm just saying say you're vacant, you need coach. I can 38 days, or China can 37. Sunday, I can 36. Monday, I can 35.
1: You know why Omachio vacant? Because when Ghana engaged Carlos Cruz, it was for the World Cup. The moment a World Cup,
0: I'm not a real legend.
1: In the vacant.
0: No. You're not making. Say, man, 4 months. Now, 4 months, then so. And the coach.
1: You need coach.
0: Na yɛ kɔbɔ bɔ 38 days. Aka 38 ayɛ ni coach.
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0: 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GFA no ni Sports Minister na mpɛ coach.
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0: 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Mimi deɛ ne say aka 38 days. 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Stadium Ben Ayer ready to see him.
1: Accra.
0: This is a penti sanko ye. 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
1: I can't 4 minutes.
0: Eh, your national team na me wie me hire ni hia me. 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Say CAF inspection team above Accra Sports Stadium. No mo kase ade wey anywhere. Da ban ye be kwa akoye. Na fesa the pressure about man so. Na ye gai eniema ya foko so ye ni sese no. Ni da koye Black Stars ni Park o sa. We should be thinking as a country. O si a dream sa de bia o. And na eto GFN gwa me so e fa mo ho. Ye ni coach. Yakobo Cote d'Ivoire, last AFCON cranky a quadrille, and the near 2 AD aggressive and can hammy. Last AFCON, young Kobi. Since I come to some massa power Africa, Hano, Ghana can be based on the resource Yedema. The last 10 matches at the Black Stars Abo legend. Yes, one. Ghana, the last 10 matches. Yes, one. One match, and yes, one. 10 matches. Including friendlies, the last 10. And then, sir, Djibouti, Eritrea, I didn't need a change. Because who go Eritrea and Djibouti, mo, the last 10, maybe also we need a match. San Marino, mo, Lithuania, mo, Bolivia, mo, the last 10 matches, we need one. Ghana, the last 10 matches, we need one. Yet what? You need coach. I can't tell you, Eddie, I'm going to yet what? It's all is well. And dear hun and na make us a dear hun is match day 1, match day 2, match day 3, match day 4, match day 5, match day 6. You have 6 matches. Oh, AFCON qualify. What be the first one qualify? Utosumi no wa qualify.

0: Dear human, you say you're four. In 30, you're four, na boom. Sanke yabo ma day one and ma day two. And then gave you 3 months later. Yababo ma day three and ma day four. Say about ma day one and two na and far. 3 months later and kebasi say near my ye. Debi cannot ya say. Nan kebe do an kya say near my year because resource in ma day one and two ni ye. Ni an say near my year because World Cup qualifiers no. Time a Comoros ko say ye no. Sanke yababo to us and kasem to ye. But Comoros ko say ye no. Na yebe ko. Club football, you intend ample time to prepare. That is why Timko say Mali. So Comoros said, we no, no, must see more 4 matches in Antwas like a World Cup in Kiankobi because we didn't even have momentum. And they have 4 matches at Twaso. Black Stars in the coach, ministry in the tour, GF in the tour, and you'll be asset Ghana for in your D. Sir Carlos Cruz, no. Mufis on one amopa, medium in Jin Tumso, bit me abway, but Mufis on one, Moon Confermono, and then Quastati. Kwesizibo, mwa freno, wanya team. Ukwa World Cup netesen. In some ho, Black Stars ina kwa World Cup mwa issues ho. And tise coach nu osisi ya, kwa ba state, no ni players ni kasa one after the other. One after the other, no no mu din komo, tactics ni system sobebo. And tse nu sobe ya call up no from ba, eye United House.
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1: 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Wasukuswa, Utia Focus Sports. And that was a triple AATK. Daniel Kofi Adepon, the grandmaster, is in next. One also 10, 15 minutes. Yenten, ye we are. Now, if you know, Kumasi Asante Kodoko, director of football, Stanley Menzo, the interview on the Kotoko Media, I grant you, now, and you see a room. 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